was Fortet, aka Kieran Hebden. And yeah, it's a free download on his SoundCloud because he's such a nice guy. Thanks, Kieran. Top track with an incredibly obscure and long title, so I won't even bother trying to say it again. But it's an exclusive track. It's a free download on the Fortet SoundCloud. So yeah, check it out. It's a pretty nice tune, as all his tunes are. Good, and now I'm going to play a track by an artist I played in the last show. It's this incredible Welsh pop singer, Kate Le Bon, who I saw on Monday night at Privat Club, and it was so great, it just really blew me away. So we're going to hear one more track from her new album, Crab Day, now. This song's called What's Not Mine.

Kate the Bone. Repetition, repetition, repetition. As the Fall would say. It was such an amazing concert. Yeah, if you were there, then you know what I'm talking about. And if you weren't, then wait until next time she plays and go and see her. Or get her brand new album, Crab Day, which just came out on Drag City. That was Kate Le Bon with the song What's Not Mine. A lot of kind of psychedelic vibes in it, sort of reminds me a little bit of Captain Beefheart, even with some of the guitar riffs, very repetitive and a real nice kind of Welsh voice. Yeah, just real good rock pop, and I like that a lot. It was an amazing concert on Monday night by Kate Le Bon at Privatclub in Skalitzerstrasse, and I do like to feature Welsh music, as regular listeners will know, and yeah, we've got some more Welsh music coming up later in the show, a new song by Griff Rhys in a moment, and yeah, maybe something from the Gorky's, another track from the Gorky's tribute album later on in the show. But first, we're going to hear a new track on the excellent Alien Transistor label. This is by their new signing, Protein, from the release The Secret Garden. Black.

That was Protein from their new release, The Secret Garden, on the ever-wonderful Alien Transistor label. The track was called Black, and I think it's a four-track EP, and every track on it is named after a color, or black's not really a color, it's a shade. Just amazing sound, very kind of krautrocky, electronica, post-dub, I don't know, just beautiful stuff. And I think I'll play more tracks by Protein in upcoming shows, in future shows. And we're going to hear more tracks from the wonderful Alien Transistor label later on in this show, because it's such a wonderful label, and regular listeners will know I love to feature the label because they're just putting out so much great stuff. As is the next label, which is a brand new release that's out, I think, next week on the Berlin label Monica Enterprise. This is also a four-track remix EP of the Cologne-based ambient musician Sonne. And this is the track Überwindung.

0: That was Sonny, taken from the brand new Remix EP coming out next week, Friday, the 10th of June, on Monica Enterprise. And it was, in fact, I have to admit, it was my own remix, the Dirk Markham remix. And I've been joined in the studio. It's a great remix EP. It's also got remixes by Mimikoff and Marcus Gutner and Setur, and Sonny and Setur are playing at Spectrum in Neukölln for the 1 year Spectrum anniversary on the 17th of June, in a couple of weeks. So check it out. I've been joined in the studio by Michael Rosen. Hey, Michael.
1: Hey, Nick. What's up?
0: Good. Are you on number three or?
1: I'm not sure.
0: Ah, you're on number four. I got it.
1: Okay. Can you hear me?
0: We hear you.
1: So, sorry for being late. But I was listening.
0: A wise man once said, "It's better to be late
1: exactly.
0: and relaxed than punctual and stressed."
1: You know, sehr gut. Der gute Paul. All right. Ich würde sagen, ich fange an mit den Songs, die ich mitgebracht habe.
0: Okay.
1: Ich glaube, wir fangen an mit Space Dimension Controller. Ein alter Hero von mir, den ich noch aus Anfang der 2000er Jahre kenne und der ein neues Album rausgebracht hat auf Ninja Tune, das mir ziemlich gut gefällt. Und da hören wir jetzt einen Track raus.
0: Let's check it out.
2: Gonna run again.
3: Yeah.
2: Unless we do something about it.

0: Yeah, that was Torn Hawk there, which is probably my favorite album at the moment. I've played tracks in previous shows. It just came out a couple months ago on Mexican Summer, is that right?
1: And super label übrigens.
0: Yeah, I think so. I need to check it out more because they put this out and I love this so much. Torn Hawk is playing on the 17th of June, that's 2 weeks on Friday, at St. Georg in Kreuzberg. And I don't know if I even want to go because the album, I love the album so much, and I'm afraid, you know, if he's playing St. Georg, it's not really a concert venue, so I'm concerned.

That was Shiri Hadar with Etz, which is the Hebrew word for tree, from a debut album On The Way. And we are going to continue with an Israeli artist that lives in Australia. And we are going to listen to a song that really says what I think everybody in Berlin thinks that these days.

Asaf Avidan and the Mojos with Hoist Up the Colors from their last album, Through the Gale, the third and last album. And the next song we are going to hear is another quite new song from a band called Elektra. Their new album is named Heartbreak Fools. And we are going to listen to the song that opens this album. It's called Coming to Get You.

Kashdim with the Patish Avir. This band is a band from the end of the 80s, the beginning of the 90s, and they reunited last year. And this is from their new live album. And the next song is a very interesting one from a band called Tiny Fingers. This is an experimental rock band, and this track is an instrumental one called Wow. And if you like noisy distortion guitars, this one is for you.

0: Monotonics with Heartbeat. Monotonics are an Israeli rock trio based on in the US. They just released a new album called Not Yet. Unfortunately, I still couldn't put my hands on it, so this one is an old song of them. And the next song is from Kwame and Halvot. Kwame is a radio broadcaster and a musician, and he just released his third album called Strangers in the 21st Century. And we are going to listen to a song called Tea, which is a song that in this song Kwame really speaks about everything that annoys him in Israel, and believe me, there's a lot to be annoyed from.
1: זה בית האמיצים עם ממשלה שמזיינת את השכל אבל איפה השבועים יוצאים למלחמה

0: 51% running from responsibility, and I don't think I have much time, so it's the time to say goodbye. You listen to Begi Lufin, an hour of only Israeli music. I'm Ziv Lode, and I'll be here again, I think, in 4 weeks from now, hopefully. And just remember that tomorrow you could see the whole track list of today's program in our website, piradio.com. And we'll finish today with a Russian hip-hop ensemble called Sadail with a song called Freestyle.
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0: Hey Paul, I was listening to my stereo the other day and this kicking track came on, but I can't figure out who it was.
1: That could only be one guy. Knife Hand Chop.
0: Knife Hand Chop?
1: Yes, Betty, Knife Hand Chop. I would say that Knife Hand Chop is the best artist around. That Knife Hand Chop lays down some fat beats. No one is as dope as Knife Hand Chop. In fact, I think I'll listen to some Knife Hand Chop tracks right now. Here, Betty, listen to this track by Knife Hand Chop. Knife Hand...

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And then we smile at all our

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It's not enough to imagine we'll be happy when we've got enough stuff. All this stuff is blocking us. 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I'm all spirit, but I'm sinking. Because these days are not days, but strange symptoms. And this age is our age. But our age is rage sinking to beige. And yes, our children are brave, but their mission is vague. Now, I don't have the answers, but there are still things to say. I stare out at my city on another difficult day, and I scream inwardly, when will this change? I'm beginning to fade, but my sanity's saved, 'cause I can see your faces. 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It's hard. 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I can feel your heart racing. None of this was written in stone. The current's fast, but the river moves slow. And I can feel things changing. 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I love people's faces.

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worked, and you try again, keep working and trying, and the same bullshit, looking for gigs and getting fired, it's the same old bullshit, leave it alone, don't fuck with that shit, you don't even 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classes, classes really don't fuck, ain't classes worth those, fuck it.

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0: gleich oder morgen und übermorgen das VL-Fest in der Ludwigstraße 37. 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
1: The band is existing many, many years. I started the band when I was 15 years old, which was a long time ago. It was not just for fun, I think, back then. It was a really like a urgent need to be part of something that I believe in and I can be myself and I can express myself. So I started the band from like this kind of a huge need for being part of community, which I probably didn't find in school or in my family and with my friends back then. The band changed over the years and like all the band members changed and we've been like, it's a very long journey. I think what's like saved this very special group together is like the energy and the belief that we can create our own reality, our own space, by like values we believe in and by respect each other and respect like the individuals inside this group, which is super important. Like we're going like for like very long way together, and also in Israel, also in Europe, which is new for us. It's happening in the last years, like going out of Israel and playing our music. And I think we give a lot of power to each other, and we able to make like things we've never been thinking about like before, like going with Hebrew music outside and doing tours, but like inside this community, in this group, it sounds, it's like makes sense, okay, let's do it. And it gives like so much power to each other to, I think, just being herself in the world and do, I don't know, dream big dreams somehow together.
2: Yeah, I think it's a question that is coming up a lot, like how do you start something and what was the motivation to do it, and like everything, I think every project, every song that someone is starting to write, or every flower someone is putting in the garden, like what's the motivation to create something. So I think the motivation is creation, and I joined almost 10 years ago to Ifat, and then doing so many things on the way. And I think the first motivation is just to find the group that we can create in it. Like I live on my all of my life in groups, so it's always been my way to do stuff together, and I really believe in it. And the combination between music and community is perfect for me, and I think for anyone who takes part in this group. And it's really hard to keep doing this, I think. Like, after you put the flower in the garden, you have to get up every morning and put some water on it. And even if it's very warm outside, you still need to feed the ground, and sometimes you want to throw everything and go to bed, or sometimes maybe you have feeling that you want to take out the flower out of the garden and, I don't know, destroy everything, and sometimes you want to put new flowers. Yeah, that was my pictures of the
3: yeah, and to destroy is also creation, or to make space for a new creation, maybe.
4: Yeah.
3: Yeah. I wondered now, because you said sometimes I want to put out the flower. So you were talking about this band. Sometimes it's hard to do music or to exist in the group. I don't know. Is it more because of the group, or is it the world and the surrounding and the society makes it difficult sometimes to have the hope or the wish to create?
2: I think this is a combination of the outside and inside, but it's always about relationships. Like you have relationship with everything and the world, even the cup. Like, but it's really complex to handle all the relationships with the world and with the group and with yourself, and to save the balance with all of them.
1: Yeah, I feel that, like, the choice of living in a group is not, like, very common. Like, most of the people don't choose to live in a group when they finish high school, I guess. We are five at the band, so it's five mirrors that you get to your behavior and, like, me as a person. Make you, like, grow as a person, because you always get the reject, and it's hard, but it's, like, makes you grow. Like relationships.
3: You consider yourself to be a political band and even lead workshops, also in German schools. On your website, I can read, to shape a new reality and connect people. Mm-hmm. How did you come up with this idea of leaving the stage and go to young people?
2: Me personally work in education for many, many years, since I'm a kid that was guiding other kids. And so education and music for me was always two roads that was with the equality of importance. And I think everyone here from their own life had also a feeling that they want to say something through music, but also in other way. And I think each one has her own connection, or to education, or to changing the reality and activism, and wanting to use more tools. Like, I think music is one way, but the creation is about a lot of different ways. So I see the workshop also as a other space for creation. And I think we just started doing this slowly, like checking what we want to say. And at first we went to, like, more of maybe musical teenagers. And then we realized that it's not for people who's just doing music, it's for people who want this space. And yeah, then we realized that we want to open a bigger conversation. Because on stage, it's something that people can dance, they can hear the music, but they cannot really speak with us. And it was important for us to open this space as well.
0: Ja, soweit ein Auszug eines Gesprächs, was im letzten Jahr geführt wurde von Massive Aktion, eine Sendung bei Korax, mit einer der Bands, die an diesem Wochenende in Halle spielen, genauer beim VL-Fest, in dem Fall die Band Hasselwott, morgen zu hören, und vorher auch mit einem Workshop. 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

Did you get physically attacked? Did you get threatened? Perhaps the attacker thought that you are politically leftist, punk or anti-fascist. 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Or as a person with immigration background. Did they label you as a Muslim or Jewish or a queer or as disabled person? Are you worried about a potential right-wing attack on your boyfriend, girlfriend? Would you like to know how the best way to get supported? Have you witnessed a suspect right-wing attack? Have you questioned how to handle it in the best way? You're not alone. Online consulting for victims of the right-wing violence supports you. 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

Sycophant, Parasite, Succubus, Cowardice, Sycophant, Parasite, Succubus, Infantile, Sycophant, Parasite, Succubus, Cowardice, Sycophant, Parasite, Succubus.

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I can't be, I can't be, I can't be, I can't be, I can't be, I can't be, I can't be, I can't be, I can't be, I can't be, I can't be, I can't be, I can't be, I can't be, I can't be, I can't be, I can't be, I can't be, I can't be, I can't be, I can't be, I can't be, I can't be, I can't be, I can't be, I can't be, I can't be, I can't be, I can't be, I can't be, I can't be, I can't be, I can't be, I can't be, I can't be, I can't be, I can't be, I can't be, I can't be, I can't be, I can't be, I can't be, I can't be, I can't be, I can't be, I can't be, I can't be, I can't be, I can't be, I can't be, I can't be, I can't be, I can't be, I can't be, I can't be, I can't be, I can't be, I can't be, I can't be, I can't be, I can't be, I can't be, I can't be, I can't be, I can't be, I can't be, I can't be, I can't be, I can't be, I can't be, I can't be, I can't be, I can't be, I can't be, I can't be, I can't

0: 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You're trapped. 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
1: 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Heute interessante Alben. 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